0: That was a very funny movie. I was very grateful to be put around a lot of funny folks and allowed to just kind of take some risks again.
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8: Good evening and happy Friday, Central Illinois. Here's a look at your forecast from the WAND Weather Center. Mostly cloudy skies that have been with us the entirety of your Friday are going to stay with us as we move overnight and to kickstart your weekend. There will be some lingering showers off towards the east of our area, mainly east of I-57, though. We can't rule out a few other showers moving a little bit past that, but they're going to be very light showers. An overnight low of around 58 degrees, clearing skies somewhat for our daytime on Saturday with a high around 77. I'm meteorologist Ben Whitney.
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12: I'm Chad Ryder. The NBA's West Finals moving to San Antonio for Game 3 between the Spurs and Thunder as they're getting set to tip off with the series tied at 1. Oklahoma City winning Game 2. Thunderstorm MVP Shai Gilgeous-Alexander heading into this Game 3 matchup.
13: They're a good team. They're going to challenge you, and they've challenged people all year, and that's why they're a good team. And it's no different. It's vice versa. Like, we're going to challenge them. They're going to want to win. They're going to have to get better, and that's what's going to come down to. So that's what we got to focus on. We did that tonight. We got better offense. Defensively, from game one to game two, we got to keep doing that for game three.
12: And game three, you can listen to it with the West Finals, Thunder versus the Spurs, on other ESPN radio outlets and on the ESPN app. Some injury updates on this one. Oklahoma City's Jalen Williams ruled out for game three. He's been dealing with a hamstring injury. The Spurs do have guards De'Aaron Fox and Dylan Harper. NHL Stanley Cup playoffs, game two of the West Final in Denver. Avalanche and Golden Knights scoreless early in the first period. You can watch the game on ESPN. Vegas won game one. Colorado star defenseman Cale Makar out for a second straight game with an upper body injury. On the baseball scoreboard, the Yankees looking to avoid a third straight loss. They lead the Rays 1-0 in the sixth in the Bronx. Garrett Cole making his season debut, 5 scoreless. New York scoring on an Austin Wells home run. Tampa Bay's won 4 straight. The Marlins lead the Mets 2-1 in the fifth in Miami. Red Sox going for a fourth straight win, have a 6-3 lead on the Twins in the fifth at Fenway. Brewers lead the Dodgers 5-0 in the third. William Contreras with a three-run homer from Milwaukee.
1: Hey, it's Evan Cohen. Coming up Monday, we'll continue to react to the NBA Conference Finals. Plus, has Joe Burrow put extra pressure on himself? 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
1: 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The building originally served as a transfer point for Decatur's electric streetcar system. Originally located on Lincoln Square, the intersection of North and South Main and East and West Main Streets, and after the streetcar ceased operations in the 1950s, the Transfer House was reduced to a bus terminal. It was moved in 1962 to its current location, and it's listed on the National Register of Historic Places. And that's your local tidbit.
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6: Good evening and happy Friday, Central Illinois. Here's a look at your forecast from the WAND Weather Center. Mostly cloudy skies that have been with us the entirety of your Friday are going to stay with us as we move overnight and to kickstart your weekend. There will be some lingering showers off towards the east of our area, mainly east of I-57, though. We can't rule out a few other showers moving a little bit past that, but they're going to be very light showers. An overnight low of around 58 degrees, clearing skies somewhat for our daytime on Saturday with a high around 77. I'm meteorologist Ben Whitney.
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11: I'm John Ryder. NBA playoffs, game 3 of the West Finals in San Antonio, and the Spurs get off to an extremely fast start.
12: 0-for-2 start for OKC. Vassell pulls top of the arc, buries a 3, early timeout called by OKC. Spurs have scored the first 10 of game 3.
13: You know, I'm not a big fan of those early leads, Kesty, but that's exactly what the doctor ordered.
11: Mark Kestisher and P.J. Carlissimo with the call on ESPN Radio, and the Spurs would open on a 15-0 run to start the game. However, the Thunder have battled back, and Oklahoma City leads at San Antonio 50-45 with under 4 minutes to play in the second quarter. Jalen Williams, the other Jalen Williams, with 11 points. The star swingman is out with a hamstring injury. J-Dub out for OKC. The NHL Stanley Cup playoffs, game 2, West Final in Colorado, and the Avalanche lead the Golden Knights 1-0 with 9 minutes to play in the second period. You can watch the game on ESPN as Colorado looks to even the series at 1. In the WNBA, the Fever, going for a third straight win, lead the Valkyries 73-67 in the fourth quarter. Caitlin Clark with 21 points and 7 assists. On the baseball scoreboard, they're in the 8th in the Bronx. The Rays lead the Yankees 4-1. Tampa Bay with all 4 in the 8th inning. They're going for their 5th straight win. Gerrit Cole did make his season debut, went 6 scoreless, scattering just 2 hits. Twins have come back, and they lead the Red Sox 7-6 in the 8th. The Brewers lead the Dodgers 5-0 in the 6th.
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0: to women's sports, available over 1 billion devices with a B over 65 countries, and it's redefining how you can experience women's sports, co-founded by you and Jungo TV.
1: Yes.
0: Okay, great. And then, of course, there's The View just down the hall.
1: Yeah.
0: If you ever want somebody like me to come on and mix it up, I'll always want you
1: to come on. But who knows when you're here?
0: I can let you know.
1: All right.
0: I can provide my view.
1: Okay.
0: I don't know if that, you know, if that, that's
1: well, you know what? Well, we talk to sports folks.
0: Yes. Okay.
1: I would appreciate talking to you.
0: I'll bring the noise.
1: About sports.
0: I'll do all of that sort of
1: you
0: stuff.
1: You know.
0: And that's a sixth consecutive season as America's most watched daytime talk show.
1: Really? Oh, okay.
0: You didn't know that?
1: I don't ask questions. I just cast a check.
0: By the way, you also have a Golden Globe, so it's an E triple G.
1: Got.
0: Yeah, you're really an E.
1: Like a burp. Like a burp.
0: That's
1: an E burp.
0: You got it. That's right. Pretty cool. Thank you for being here.
1: Thanks for having
0: me. You got it. And I'll do this anytime. You'd be up for it anytime I'm in New York.
1: Okay, cool.
0: That's Whoopi Goldberg right here on The Rich Eisen Show.
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12: Good evening and happy Friday, Central Illinois. Here's a look at your forecast from the WAND Weather Center. Mostly cloudy skies that have been with us the entirety of your Friday are going to stay with us as we move overnight and to kickstart your weekend. There will be some lingering showers off towards the east of our area, mainly east of I-57, though. We can't rule out a few other showers moving a little bit past that, but they're going to be very light showers. An overnight low of around 58 degrees, clearing skies somewhat for our daytime on Saturday with a high around 77. I'm meteorologist Ben Whitney.
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2: A title will be claimed.
16: a champion will emerge.

0: Vasquez finishes 2-for-4 with a couple of ribbies and a home run, his fourth of the season. Meanwhile, Arrighetti, no runs allowed and 2 hits given up in 5 innings of work. His first start, again, after that no-hit bid against Texas last week. 6 straight losses now for Chicago, and now 2-10 in their last 12 games. Pirates, 6-3 in interleague games this season, tied for the best record in baseball in interleague games this year. They are in Toronto to face the Blue Jays. Jays would win it 6-2 despite a strong outing from the Pirates' Bubba Chandler, with 5 innings, gave up just 2 hits and struck out 11. Kevin Gausman picks up the win, 6 2/3 innings, 6 hits, and an earned run with 8 strikeouts. Minnesota at Fenway to take on the Red Sox. Boston, winners of 3 in a row, add one more to it. Mark Boston's longest win streak of the season. Twins just 8-13 on the road this season. Pick up the action, top of the 7th inning. Austin Martin at the plate.
1: Swing and a drive. High fly ball to left, and Duran just watches it go, and the Twins have taken the lead on a 2-run homer into the monster seats for Austin Martin. 7-6 Minnesota.
0: 7-6 Minnesota at that point. Twins go on to win it 8-6. Twins now on a 3-game road winning streak, tying their longest streak this season. Byron Buxton with a home run, his 16th, tying Harmon Killebrew for second most home runs by a Twins player over their first 43 games of the season. Red Sox winning streak ends at 3. Red Sox led 4-0 after the first and 6-3 through 6, but fall 8-6. 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
9: Good evening, Central Illinois. Here's a look at your forecast from the WAND Weather Center. Mostly cloudy skies are going to stay with us as we get towards daybreak for your Saturday. There will be a few lingering showers towards the east, but those will all push out and we will be left with dry conditions for your Saturday. Mostly cloudy start for across our area, though those clouds will gradually start to break down a little bit. You may be able to see a little bit of the sunshine out there, but we will see some cloud cover lingering with a high around 77. I'm meteorologist Ben Whitney.
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0: 2/3 innings, 6 hits, and an earned run with 8 strikeouts. Minnesota at Fenway to take on the Red Sox. Boston, winners of 3 in a row, add one more to would mark Boston's longest win streak of the season. Twins just 8-13 on the road this season. Pick up the action, top of the 7th inning, Austin Martin at the plate.
1: Swing and a drive. High fly ball to left, and Duran just watches it go, and the Twins have taken the lead on a 2-run homer into the monster seats for Austin Martin. 7-6 Minnesota.
0: 7-6 Minnesota at that point. Twins go on to win it 8-6. Twins now on a 3-game road winning streak, tying their longest streak this season. Byron Buxton with a home run, his 16th, tying Harmon Killebrew for second most home runs by a Twins player over their first 43 games of the season. Red Sox winning streak ends at 3. Red Sox led 4-0 after the first and 6-3 through 6, but fall 8-6. 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
9: Good evening, Central Illinois. Here's a look at your forecast from the WAND Weather Center. Mostly cloudy skies are going to stay with us as we get towards daybreak for your Saturday. There will be a few lingering showers towards the east, but those will all push out and we will be left with dry conditions for your Saturday. Mostly cloudy start for across our area, though those clouds will gradually start to break down a little bit. You may be able to see a little bit of the sunshine out there, but we will see some cloud cover lingering with a high around 77. I'm meteorologist Ben Whitney.
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0: 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So again, this is serendipitous for me, and it's something I believe in because I've suffered from it, and I suffer from it no longer.
1: John Cena here on the Rich Eisen Show. All right, I would like to jump into a couple of films of yours, sir. I mentioned LeBron before. Were you on the set at all? I know you weren't in any scenes with him in Trainwreck. No kidding.
0: I wasn't lucky enough. I wish I had been.
1: Because, I just remember seeing that movie in the theater, and I'm like, okay, I love Amy Schumer. Good Lord, who doesn't? But the two funniest people, and Bill Hader, my gosh, two funniest people in the movie were LeBron and John Cena. You know, those.
0: Man, Trainwreck was loaded. They
1: were loaded. I know.
0: All out of that one. That was a very funny movie. I was very grateful to be put around a lot of funny folks and allowed to just kind of take some risks again.
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7: Good evening, Central Illinois. Here's a look at your forecast from the WAND Weather Center. Mostly cloudy skies are going to stay with us as we get towards daybreak for your Saturday. There will be a few lingering showers towards the east, but those will all push out and we will be left with dry conditions for your Saturday. Mostly cloudy start for across our area, though those clouds will gradually start to break down a little bit. You may be able to see a little bit of the sunshine out there, but we will see some cloud cover lingering with a high around 77. I'm meteorologist Ben Whitney.
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1: Uno. $100,000. 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
4: Good evening, Central Illinois. Here's a look at your forecast from the WAND Weather Center. Mostly cloudy skies are going to stay with us as we get towards daybreak for your Saturday. There will be a few lingering showers towards the east, but those will all push out and we will be left with dry conditions for your Saturday. Mostly cloudy start for across our area, though those clouds will gradually start to break down a little bit. You may be able to see a little bit of the sunshine out there, but we will see some cloud cover lingering with a high around 77. I'm meteorologist Ben Whitney.
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3: Good evening, Central Illinois. Here's a look at your forecast from the WAND Weather Center. Mostly cloudy skies are going to stay with us as we get towards daybreak for your Saturday. There will be a few lingering showers towards the east, but those will all push out and we will be left with dry conditions for your Saturday. Mostly cloudy start for across our area, though those clouds will gradually start to break down a little bit. You may be able to see a little bit of the sunshine out there, but we will see some cloud cover lingering with a high around 77. I'm meteorologist Ben Whitney.
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4: Good evening, Central Illinois. Here's a look at your forecast from the WAND Weather Center. Mostly cloudy skies are going to stay with us as we get towards daybreak for your Saturday. There will be a few lingering showers towards the east, but those will all push out and we will be left with dry conditions for your Saturday. Mostly cloudy start for across our area, though those clouds will gradually start to break down a little bit. You may be able to see a little bit of the sunshine out there, but we will see some cloud cover lingering with a high around 77. I'm meteorologist Ben Whitney.
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6: The Thunder were not playoff favorites for the first time in 33 games. I'm Chris Smith. OKC climbed out of a 15-point hole just minutes into the game to beat the Spurs 123-108 to take a 2-1 lead in the Western Conference Finals. SGA dropped in 26 points and tied a career high with 12 assists for his seventh career playoff game with a 25-point double-double, which is the third most since the team relocated to OKC. The Thunder improved to 5-0 on the road this season, the longest road playoff win streak in franchise history. Meanwhile, the NHL's best team during the regular season, the Colorado Avalanche, led the Golden Knights 1-0 in Game 2, but the luck changed for Vegas in the final frame.
7: Barbashev right for Eichel. Rosing, he shoots and scores! Off the long post and home. Jack Eichel with his second goal of the playoffs. He ties it 1-1 with 10:45 to go in the third.
6: The call on Fox Sports 98.1, Ivan Barbashev added two more goals, including an empty netter, as the Golden Knights stunned the Avalanche 3-1 to take a 2-0 lead in the Western Conference Final. It was the Golden Knights' 26th comeback win this season, tied for the second most in a single season in franchise history. On the baseball, where Kyle Manzardo hit a pinch-hit homer in the ninth to preserve a terrific outing for starter Gavin Williams and lead the Guardians to a 1-0 win over the Phillies. Christopher Sanchez and Williams became the first opposing starters to each pitch at least eight scoreless innings since May of 2024. And Cleveland, well, they're on a win streak, notching their seventh straight win, all in which they allowed four runs or fewer, the longest such win streak since June of 2018.
8: Hey, it's Michelle Smallman, and coming up Monday, Dak and the Cowboys, as well as Joe Burrow and the Bengals, they've been the darlings of the offseason, but I'll tell you if I'm buying any of the hype. It's on Sportsmanlike, 6 a.m. Eastern, right here on ESPN Radio, ESPN2, and ESPNU.

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8: A comeback in Game 3, I'm Chris Smith. The Spurs reset to a 15-0 lead against the Thunder. The Logs run to open a game in a conference final since 1997. But OKC climbed out of that hole behind their MVP, who kept his foot on the gas.
9: SGA drives, kicks to Wallace, left angle three, can't hit. Offensive rebound to Dort. Reloads SGA for a topside three, and he buries it. SGA with the triple.
10: San Antonio just not getting the job done on the defensive glass.
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8: The call on ESPN Radio, SGA at 26 points to 12 dimes as the Thunders go on to beat the Spurs at 123-108 to take a 2-1 lead in the Western Conference Finals. The bench came through for OKC with 76 points, the most by any team in a conference or NBA Finals game since starters were first tracked in 1971. Game 4 set for Sunday on ESPN Radio. On the ice, the Golden Knights scored three goals in the third period to stun the Avalanche 3-1 and take a 2-0 lead in the Western Conference Final. Game 3 is Sunday night in Vegas at 8 p.m. Eastern on ESPN. On the baseball, where Gerrit Cole returned to the bump after a 569-day absence, allowing two hits over six shutout innings in his season debut, leaving with a 1-0 lead that the Yankees wasted in the 4-2 loss to the Major League best Tampa Bay Rays. It was Cole's first MLB appearance since starting Game 5 of the 2024 World Series and after having Tommy John surgery in March of 2025. Now those Rays are an MLB best 16-3 in May and will be their best win percentage in the calendar month in franchise history.
11: Hey, it's your resident Super Bowl champ Chris Candy coming up Monday. 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

0: to an end about 5 years ago. Anybody else out there a fan of Aaron Rodgers? Are there anybody who's like, man, I can't wait for the fall so that I get to watch Aaron Rodgers play quarterback again? I don't think that's a sentence that even anybody in Pittsburgh is uttering. I'm Aaron Goldhammer. He's Emmett Golden. E. In the meantime, a situation you and I are very familiar with going on in Atlanta. Kevin Stefanski is running a quarterback competition. Have you ever seen him try to manage one of those?
1: I've seen, actually, unfortunately, too many of those.
0: This one is Michael Penix and Tua, who are splitting reps in Atlanta, and I would advise the Falcons to push their coach to settle on a quarterback here, Emmett, sooner rather than later. And don't we know that Tua is going to be the guy that's going to start there?
1: Yeah, I believe so. Like, and I also believe this is somewhat smoke and mirrors, right? You want Penix to feel like you didn't just bring some guy in to take his job away. You want him to feel invested that he's competing. I'd be shocked if Tua wasn't the starter, but I think this is about Stefanski really trying to make sure his relationships are good, because how do you think it would go over with Penix if Stefanski walked in and just said, sorry, dog, sit down. This is somebody else's job.
0: Emmett, are you willing to declare Penix a bust, or do you need to see more before settling on that word?
1: I mean, I guess I need to see more. It takes a while before I get to bust territory. And to be honest with you, I kind of felt like he was drafted higher than I would have drafted him, you know, but to each his own. Also, so I wouldn't necessarily say he was a bust.
0: Sorry to interrupt, but I think him and McCarthy have had the same biggest problem, and they can't stay healthy.
1: And they were drafted higher than maybe they should have.
0: And Penix had these injuries in college at all the different places that he played, from Indiana to Washington. So it's not particularly a surprise to me. Their whole plan with paying Cousins and drafting Penix.
1: Yeah,
0: and
1: it was
0: now
1: weird.
0: Even with Tua, I trying to follow what the Atlanta Falcons are thinking of quarterback is a very, very difficult thing. Emmett, in the meantime, let's shift gears and talk about a team you and I never talk about, and that, of course, is the Cleveland Browns. Everybody now is just coming around to, I think, what you and I realized a couple months ago, which is the Browns are going to give Deshaun Watson every single opportunity to win the starting quarterback job here.
1: Yeah, and if you listen to people with the team, like actual Browns employees, they all say, hey, it's a competition between Watson and Shador, and the best man will win. And I believe them. I actually do believe that. Now, if you listen to the opinions of people who cover the Browns, everybody's saying that Watson right now looks like he's going to be the guy to be named the starter. And I know there's a long way to go, but Todd Monken has said he wants to name a starter at the beginning of training camp. He's been pretty consistent, saying, look, nothing's changed. It's still a competition. We're not there yet. But Deshaun Watson being the starting quarterback is definitely on the table.
0: For sure. Emmett, how long have you been a Browns fan? For 40, how many years?
1: 6 years, yeah.
0: Yeah, 46. Okay, how many years have you seen them play only one quarterback in those 46 years on earth?
1: Not since Bernie Kosar, and that was in the 80s.
0: Yeah, okay, and so do you think the Browns are going to play both Watson and Shador this year, both? Our guys are going to,
1: Dylan Gabriel going to get in there. Taylen Green probably going to take a snap or
0: and
1: two.
0: And somebody whose name we don't even know.
1: Right. That's how
0: so
1: it usually goes.
0: So for people to get obsessed with who wins the quote-unquote quarterback competition, look, Emmett and I are telling you, Watson's not going to stay healthy for 17 games. If you're a Shador fan, he's going to get his opportunity. I just don't know whether it's going to be at the beginning of the year or in the middle of the year. Emmett, there's one other Browns issue that both you and I think is just fascinating that really affects the rest of the league. So Myles Garrett, of course, is still on the Browns, and everybody wants to try to come up with their latest Myles Garrett trade rumor. The Browns seem committed to him, at least for the 2026 season. But Myles has not met his coach yet. Todd Monken was hired, Emmett, back in January.
1: Yeah.
0: It is now Memorial Day weekend, and he's not yet met him face-to-face. That is strange.
1: Yeah, it is strange, and I don't know if it's a passive-aggressive way of trying to force something. But listen, when you win aggressive-aggressive way in you know, Super Bowl week at Radio Row, told everybody you want out, and then you ended up sitting at a table smiling with a bunch of toy dinosaurs around you, they are not trading Myles Garrett at all. But to your point, We saw Miles sitting courtside at a Cavaliers game. Miles is a minority owner of the Cavaliers. And so he has been in Cleveland this offseason, but has still not yet face-to-face seen the new head coach. That is strange.
0: And by the way, in order to get from where Miles lives to the Cavs arena, you have to drive by the Browns practice facility. So, like, he's seen the facility from the highway. And it just is. Has he met Kenny
1: Busy
0: Atkinson?
1: Man.
0: Yes. Did he meet? Hold on. Did he meet J.B. Bickerstaff? Yes.
1: Yeah.
0: Has he met Stephen Vogt, manager of the Guardians? Yes. Did he know Tito Francona? Yes. Has he met his own head coach yet?
1: No.
0: No.
1: No, he hasn't.
0: At some point, that's going to become a little bit more of a story. If you want Myles Garrett on your team and you're outside of Cleveland, watch what happens at this mandatory minicamp that we have coming up the second week of June. If Myles doesn't show up there, then I think we're headed towards a more explosive situation. But both he and I don't expect that. We expect Miles to be there. And even though he may not be the most happy guy in the NFL, he'll be happy when his check cashes. And the Browns will be happy when he sacks the quarterback three times a game.
1: It will. If he doesn't show up to mandatory minicamp, the noise will get louder. But listen, Andrew Berry stood on business a year ago or 2 years ago, whatever that was. And he said, we're not trading Miles. They didn't. They gave him a contract extension, so I don't expect them to trade Miles now, no matter what Miles does.
0: All right, Emmett, up next, we have a segment that we like to call the worst take of the week. We don't honor the best of the best here on Hammer and Emmett. We try to give an award to the worst of the worst, and that is next as we continue. Hammer and Emmett are on ESPN Radio and the ESPN app.
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4: From the Game Weather Center, partly sunny today with a high near 75. Winds from the west-southwest at 3 to 6 miles per hour. Tonight, a 40% chance of showers and thunderstorms after 2 a.m. Mostly cloudy. Low around 61. Sunday, a 40% chance of showers before 10 a.m. Then, mostly sunny. High near 79. Sunday night, partly cloudy. Low around 58.
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0: everybody's like, oh, he's going to win 17 rings. Let's let him get a ring before we start going any further than that.
1: It's the debut edition of Believe It or Not, and it's going well so far. I'm Aaron Goldhammer. He's Emmett Golden on ESPN Radio and on the ESPN app. Emmett, believe it or not, Shai Gilgeous-Alexander has won his last NBA MVP. He's the back-to-back MVP, but he's won his last one. Do you believe that or not?
0: I don't believe that. I don't believe that for a second. I'm not even saying he's going to win three in a row, but I could see someone else winning it next year just through for voter fatigue, because we know that's a thing. And then I could see him winning another one in 2 or 3 years from now. But I have a feeling SGA gets another MVP award.
1: Yeah, I believe it. First of all, I think the fatigue thing is real. And then I think Wemby, Cooper Flagg, there's so many of the Ant hasn't won one. Luka has never won an MVP. Yeah. I mean, not that it's fair, but it's a narrative award. And in order to win your third, you have to win it going away. You have to win it convincingly. And I think with those other great players coming into their primes, and one of them plays for the Lakers, and one of, you know, many of them are sort of in big narrative markets. I don't know. I think that it may be that SGA has won his last one. I believe that. Emmett, what do we got next? Believe it or not?
0: That this will be LeBron James' final season. This year was LeBron's final season.
1: Oh, so that he's going to retire?
0: He's going to retire, yes.
1: I don't know how to answer this because I'm totally 50-50 on it. You know, on the one hand, he's still a great player. Wait, I have to pick?
0: I guess you got to pick. It's believe it or not. Don't believe it.
1: Okay, I mean, I'm going to say that I believe it. It's just so much golf. It's so much golf content on his Instagram. The only people that I know that play that much golf are retired people. And so I'm going to make that as a supposition that LeBron is going to retire. Emma, what do you think?
0: I believe it. I believe this is his last season.
1: He's already played his last game. Yeah.
0: Yes, because I just don't believe there's a place that fits right. Like, I think Cleveland fits, but is he going to come here for a mid-level exception? Would they have to do a sign-in trade to make it even work? Cavs give up J.A. to bring LeBron in? Like, there's so many things. I believe this is his last year.
1: But I don't know that it's going to happen. And then, Emmett, we got one more. Knicks can win a championship with Jalen Brunson as their best player. Do you believe that or not?
0: I believe it. You know, I understand there's this, like, kind of hype thing that, you know, your best player has to be 6'6 or above or something like that. But Brunson is awesome. He's never going to be the reason his team doesn't win a championship. So, therefore, I think he could be their best player and win one.
1: Okay, this is semantics, but I'm going to say he can win a championship, but, like, I don't know. Would I bet it this year? Will he? That's a totally separate. But can it happen? Yes. That just, to me, it's within the realm of possibility. And, yes, I think it is within the realm of possibility. Say what you want about his size and his regular season numbers, and I don't get all wrapped up in that stuff. Emmett's one of the best clutch scorers in NBA playoff history. Talk about a guy you want the ball in his hands at the end of a close game. Like, I'll take Jalen Brunson all day over superstars that have more commercials than him.
0: Right.
1: But he's proven to be a better playoff performer. So I definitely think they can win a championship with Brunson as their best player. Emmett, what did you think? That was the first ever edition on Hammer and Emmett of Believe It or Not.
0: I love it. That was great. I think we should, you know, keep it. Let it stick around a little bit.
1: All right. Well, maybe only when we have the bonus hour of Hammer and Emmett. Well,
0: all right.
1: We have predictions that we have to give next as we go into Game 3. It's in Cleveland tonight. It's the Eastern Conference Finals. So Emmett and I have a bit of a pulse on this situation. We'll help you make some plays next. Hammer and Emmett continues on ESPN Radio and the ESPN app.
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5: From the Game Weather Center, today will be mostly cloudy with a high near 75. Tonight, there is a chance of showers and thunderstorms after 1 a.m. with a low around 61. Sunday, we'll see a chance of morning showers before clearing to mostly sunny with a high near 79.
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0: for the tickets.
1: Oh,
0: and that was in Las Vegas, and that was before I was a Beyonce fan, and I instantly became a Beyonce fan. So I would recommend it. That was the first concert that my daughter went to, Shannon, last year here at Mercedes-Benz Stadium. She was phenomenal. I know that's something my daughter would never ever forget. But Beyonce is high on my list, from production, entertainment, the vocals, the dancing, the costumes, everything that you can think about when it comes to a Beyonce show.
2: Okay,
0: it's going to be 20 out of a 10 every single time. So I'm going Beyonce.
2: So is it a clean sweep, E-Dog?
1: Yeah, we can make it a clean sweep. I just actually got tickets to Kid Cudi in Hartford in a couple of weeks. Ooh, I secured my tickets today.
3: Same thing, huh? Kid Cudi and Beyonce, same thing, huh?
1: No, I didn't.
2: Wait a minute.
0: I'm just trying to figure out, like, what's the relevance of Kid Cudi when you just said Beyonce's number two?
1: Those two artists are day and night.
3: Come on, those are day and night.
0: I like what you did there.
1: That was pretty good.
0: I'm in the pursuit of happiness, too.
2: Well done by all three of you.
1: The soundtrack to my life, okay?
2: That'll be fine. That'll be fine, all three of you. So we got Beyonce, that's number two on our list of who or what we would pay good money to see in person.
4: Number three.
2: Shannon Penn, lead it off. Who's number three on your list?
3: All right. Wow. I got a lot of sports up here, but I'm going to stick with sports as well. Shohei Ohtani. But I got to go. Okay. I want to go see Shohei Ohtani while he's pitching so I can see him pitch and hit in the same game. Ooh. To be able to experience that and what he is. Like, we talk so highly about Wemby, as we should, but think of the things that Ohtani's already done with World Series championships and MVPs already. Like we talk about just the alien that is Wemby. We've seen some of that in baseball with Shohei. So Shohei's number three on my list.
2: Good list right there. E-Dog, who's number three on your list?
1: All right. So you know how I started off? I was a little bit confused or just so... Look, I thought the list, I got a little confused on the list, right? So who or what would you pay good money to see in person, right? Like, I saw the who, that's fine, or the what.
2: Okay.
1: So I thought it was an easy list. I thought it was, you know, the seven wonders of the world. So I just looked that up. So I went with Pyramids of Giza.
2: Look at you. Old school.
1: Go to Pyramids of Giza.
2: Old school when it comes to E-Dog.
0: I like that, though.
2: So do I. Really do. Absolutely.
1: You know, the alien documents came out recently.
2: From Area 51
1: I don't
2: and
1: know
2: all
1: if there's
2: stuff.
1: Anything in there about the pyramids, but I'm one of those conspiracy theorists, I guess, of...
3: Okay.
1: They're weird, right? The pyramids. So I want to see them in person and see for myself, could man have made this?
2: Okay. Sounds good. HD, who's number three on your list?
0: All right, so before I give my number three, I would tell you something I already was able to do and pay for.
2: What's that?
0: Going to Jerusalem and to the Holy City.
2: Really?
0: That is something that was very, very eye-opening for me.
2: Mm-hmm.
0: And to be able to walk the same path that Jesus once walked was just, it really was breathtaking.
2: Nice.
0: Took a lot of pictures. But my number three, I'm going to link it towards my son as well, too. Shohei Ohtani is his favorite baseball player. Okay. He is a 1,000% Braves fan.
2: Uh-huh.
0: But anything about the Dodgers has to be Ohtani. And he recently watched the Braves and Dodgers games. And every time Ohtani was up to bat, he was like, Daddy, Tani up. So he loves Shohei Ohtani. So I wouldn't mind paying to go see Shohei play.
2: Okay. I'm going to side with Eric here a little bit from historic just to make it fun, because when you said Pyramids of Giza, how many times we've seen something like that and you may think you never get there, and then when somebody actually goes and then they relay that experience. So I'm going to go on the history side and force Christine Lisi, our sports and anchor goddess, to break a tie between two foreign powers, Shohei Ohtani on the sports side and the Pyramids of Giza from the history side. So we get two for the pyramids from me and E-Dog, two for Shohei Ohtani, Christine Lisi, from H. Douglas and Shannon Penn. So Miss Christine Lisi, break the tie. Real quick. Sorry about your Sabres, by the way.
5: Thank you.
2: I gave Christine Lisi a big hug today. She really needed it after her team lost in overtime to the Montreal Canadiens. So shout out to Christine Lisi, playing injured today after what happened to a Buffalo Sabres losing to the Canadiens in overtime in Game 7 last night.
5: I just have to say one thing. I wasn't sure how it would be for me.
2: Right.
5: And I woke up about five times overnight.
2: Oh boy.
5: And each time, all I'm seeing is Mr. Newhook scoring that goal.
2: Yeah.
5: And it's like the same thing that happens for the Bills on the same... And for, like, both of my teams to lose the seasons end in overtime, five months apart.
4: Right.
5: Kind of a lot.
4: Yeah, that is a lot. Definitely. Kind of a lot.
5: Kind of a lot. But my husband always comes in with like, well, you know, would you rather be where you are or would you rather be a fan of, and he named a bunch of teams and stuff.
4: Yeah, but
5: he doesn't try to make me feel better.
0: But that's a great husband, though.
4: It's
0: a great husband.
4: It's a fantastic husband.
5: Maybe not at that moment, but he does, he does try. He is a good husband.
4: It still doesn't ease the sting, but he is a great husband, like HG said, no doubt.
5: He is. I'm sorry for that little interruption.
4: No problem.
5: I have to go with Shohei.
4: Okay.
5: Just because of, like, to be able to see somebody do both.
4: Right.
5: And as good as he is at everything.
1: I saw Shohei. Did not have to pay good money. He was playing for the Angels. It was like $9 to get in.
5: $9?
4: They should have paid you.
0: Yeah, literally.
4: For the Angels?
1: Well, they now he's paid for the Dodgers, you. So it would be a little bit more expensive.
4: You should pay to him to see him with the Dodgers.
1: He hit a home run that game, actually. Him and Trout.
4: Yeah, and Crick gets clapped.
0: I mean, you probably could have seen him last year, E.
4: Exactly.
1: I clapped from the right
0: Yankees
1: field bar.
4: You did?
1: There's a nice little right field bar out there.
4: Nice. Somehow you and the bar and baseball going together didn't see that
1: coming.
4: You
1: got to explore all of the park.
0: I mean, you had your chance last year.
1: Nook and cranny.
0: Blue Jays took it.
4: Wow. So we got Shohei Ohtani, number three in the list, and our Freddie and Harry selection committee with me, Freddie Coleman, Harry Douglas, E. Doc, Eric Hammond, and Shannon Penn on Freddie and Harry and ESPN Radio, the ESPN app, and ESPN Plus.
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7: From the Game Weather Center, a slight chance of showers late tonight with possible thunderstorms after 3 a.m. Low around 61. Sunday, morning showers then clearing to sunshine, high near 78. Monday for Memorial Day, partly sunny with a high near 82.
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0: like that.
1: Yes.
0: And for me, this show represents a lot of what I stood for and what I learned growing up. And that's that you can achieve whatever you put your mind to. You just can't give up. You're going to get knocked down.
1: Mm-hmm.
0: But as long as you don't get knocked out, get up. Keep fighting.
1: So who was your superhero as a kid? Doug Williams?
0: Doug Williams was definitely my superhero as a kid.
1: Who else?
0: Commanders fan, John Riggins.
1: Riggins.
0: Number 44, the Diesel.
1: Yeah.
0: Used to run all over Dallas Cowboys.
1: Mm-mm.
0: Into the ground. We would destroy them.
1: Why would you choose that team in particular, lad?
0: You know, I feel a little heat behind me on set. And I just had to cool the situation off a little bit,
1: sure.
0: You know?
1: Understood. Well, it seems like you're actually lighting it.
0: A little bit.
1: Okay.
0: A little bit. But you know what? But it's fun, man. I mean, I still give props to Jerry Jones and that organization, the way they manipulated the draft and moved up and then got picks and let go up. I mean, the guy plays the draft like he's playing John Madden. But I'm happy that we also have some adults in the room now with Adam Peters.
1: Yes.
0: Dan Quinn, who was here recently.
1: Yeah, here.
0: Great interview with you and Dan.
1: Thanks.
0: And I feel like we're in good hands as well as an organization.
1: Well, I mean, Jaden Daniels is, he's got superpowers himself, it seems.
0: He does.
1: And
0: he does.
1: Like his, if he was a soup, you know, obviously mother's milk would want him untouched. But I think his superpower is his even keelness.
0: For sure.
1: That you can't tell whether he's up or he's down. And for somebody at such a young age and at the beginning of his career, it's that is as much of his unicorn status as his physical play.
0: Absolutely. He's always smiling.
1: Right.
0: You know, and that shows a tremendous amount of poise in him, even at this young stage of his game.
1: Right.
0: What I am happy is that I feel like the team is making some very non-splashy but good investments in helping his long-term growth.
1: Mm-hmm.
0: His first season was a Cinderella season.
1: Oh, my God. You had every right to think you were going to the Super Bowl that year.
0: I mean, we almost did.
1: I know you did.
0: You know, but we were the cardiac Commanders for a reason.
1: Oh, that's right.
0: You know, it was like the reason why we got that far were heroics.
1: Mm-hmm.
0: But you can't build a long-term winning strategy off heroics.
1: Right.
0: And I think we're making the right investments in our defense.
1: Yes.
0: And help on the offensive line to protect them.
1: Yep.
0: He's not the biggest guy.
1: Right.
0: And so it's just things that I really feel secure in the hands that we're in with the leadership that we currently have.
1: Well, Sonny Styles being drafted in the first round this year. I'm a Michigan guy, so I'm biased as well. Mike Sanders still in the back end of that defense. He's a champion.
0: Fantastic.
1: He's a leader.
0: Yep.
1: And obviously, you know, they had Bobby Wagner last year, Von Miller as well. That's going to be some leadership if they don't come back. That's going to need to be somehow fulfilled. But I just protect Jaden Daniels at all costs.
0: Absolutely. Right. Protect Jaden Daniels. And listen, what we may lack in experience,
1: yes,
0: will make up for it in athleticism and speed.
1: Right.
0: And I think with Dan Quinn, who we know is going to be a lot more involved this season.
1: Right.
0: With two new coordinators. He's going to have to be more involved. You know, I love the way Andy Reid coaches because he's always, he never lets his hand completely off the wheel.
1: Right.
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3: From the Game Weather Center, a slight chance of showers moves in after midnight with possible thunderstorms. Lows near 61. Sunday will turn mostly sunny by late morning with a high of 78. Memorial Day will be partly sunny and near 80.
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0: the air that the older school cats live in. But again, modern day guys tend to get the nod in GOAT conversations over the older school.
1: 15 seasons, Basketball Hall of Fame, 11-time All-Star, 7-time All-NBA, 3-time All-NBA defensive team, almost 24,000 points, nearly 12,000 rebounds, the franchise leader in points, rebounds, steals, blocks, games played, of course. I'm talking about New York's former number one overall pick in 1985, Patrick Ewing. I'm not talking about Jalen Brunson. Brunson, I know Ewing didn't do all of that with the Knicks, but the vast majority of it, and... Brunson, just to your point, yeah, does a chip elevate him because Ewing doesn't have that and Frazier's got a couple and Reed's got a couple? Absolutely. But I think even without the chip, he's a top five Knick and maybe is fourth on the all-time list. And I'm not disparaging the guy. He may find himself in the Hall of Fame one day. Honestly, by the Springfield standards, he's probably already in, if we're being honest, but... I don't know. I'm getting choked up thinking about it. I need this guy to achieve more, at least right now. Like, can we get to the NBA Finals? Not just get, you know, halfway through the semifinal round and all of a sudden try and anoint this guy? I mean, Knicks have been around a long time.
0: Yeah, no, I feel you. And, you know, Jay Will brought that conversation up a couple years ago, and it was even more kind of early in Brunson's tenure, and it was even more a sense of, like, dude, let him do something first. And I feel you. And another difference, because I'm old enough to remember when Patrick Ewing was at Georgetown, and I'm old enough to remember with, like, the way that the wave that he was on when he got to the NBA, he was legitimately, people were like, this could be the best basketball player in the world, right? Like, this is, you know, 84, 85, Magic and Bird were ruling the roost. You know, Dr. J was starting to age out. Michael Jordan was basically a peer of Patrick Ewing. But there was a sense that Patrick Ewing could be the best player in basketball. If he wasn't already, that he would be in the next 5 years. So I don't think that Jalen Brunson has ever had that feeling. And so if that's in any part of your criteria, then no, you probably aren't thinking of Brunson in the, along those lines. But he's been with the Knicks for a handful of years now. He's been all NBA caliber pretty much the whole time he's been there. He's led the Knicks back to the playoffs, then back to, you know, the second round of the playoffs, the conference finals. If he's able to get them over that last hump, you know, it's been since 99, right, since they've been in the NBA Finals. That's right. 27 years now, right? And it's been since 73, since they won a chip. That's more than 50 years. And so if he can be the guy that leads this starving – I mean, the Knicks are a starving fan base. And if he leads them to a championship, yeah, there's a lot of people going to be ready to build a statue out of him even while he's still playing.
1: Come on, man. Fans going to be bing-bonging all around Times Square, renaming street signs after this guy. And that's just, I mean, that was already happening last year, just getting through the Celtics and not even quite to this point. I mean, Eastern Conference Finals, but had to start winning when you got there. And as we saw, taken down by the Indiana Pacers. We'll find out what this team does going forward. I think, and this is not a leap when you're already up 2-0, that they are ripe to go to the NBA Finals. But what happens on the other side, man, when you have got a couple of juggernauts that are playing basketball at a completely different level, a totally different game, the Thunder and the Spurs? 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So coming up, do the Thunder, who we just mentioned, have too much depth for those Spurs to deal with? Is this still the 7-game series that we expect? That's next. 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
4: From the Game Weather Center, a slight chance of showers late tonight, with thunderstorms possible after 3 a.m. Low around 61. Sunday brings a chance of morning showers, then clearing skies and a high near 78. Memorial Day will be partly sunny, with a high near 80.
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0: plus in all three of those areas for the Spurs to really be able to continue to compete.
1: Dre, you mentioned Justice League. That's DC. I'll go the other side. I'll bring up Marvel. I'll talk about Hulk. Wemby was asked or discussed about looking to bounce back in game four. You wouldn't like him when he's angry.
2: Of course. I mean, it's my first playoffs. It's the first playoffs for many of us. Of course, there was going to be hard trials, you know. It's to be expected. But now we're going to see what we're made of.
1: What's really interesting is, and I've said this here, I went into these playoffs wondering if San Antonio was just going to be one of those teams, like many, by the way, like most, that kind of needs to experience it before it's capable of winning a championship. The Thunder had to go in, go on a little bit of a run, lose, to learn to bounce back to win the title the next year. Celtics fall to Golden State, bounce back, obviously. We saw what happens in that playoff run, an ultimate win over Dallas. You know, Durant had to get there and lose. Jordan had to get there and lose. LeBron had to get there and lose. Like, you name it. I no longer believe San Antonio has to lose in order to win. I think this Spurs team is very, very, very capable of beating this Thunder team and ultimately winning a championship this year.
0: Yeah, I mean, I went into this series thinking not only could they, but that they would beat the Thunder this time around. And, you know, the health concerns, I hate that that's something that we have to discuss because it really is a factor in how the team performs, just how healthy their point guards are. But yeah, I look at when I compare Wemby with, say, SGA, right? SGA is the back-to-back MVP. But I'm reminded of something that Kenny the Jet used to say about Kobe Bryant back in the day when he was playing with Shaq. He used to say that Kobe Bryant is the best one-on-one player in the world that gets to play one-on-one because he had a role that the Lakers needed him to fulfill, and it was pretty much just go out there and dominate your man. Well, SGA has to do a little bit more than that. He's the team leader for the Thunder. But compared to Wemby, SGA isn't asked to do as many things. So he's able to just concentrate on being that clutch offense producer, 30 points, 10 assists. That's what I do. You know, I have my hands in the passing lanes at important times. But mainly, I'm out here to be the offensive generator. Wemby, the Spurs, with the level of health they are now, they need him to be the offensive generator, the finisher, the defensive anchor, the perimeter defender. They need him to grab the rebound. Like, he got to shake the pom-poms. They need him to do everything, and it's a hard ask, but he's such an alien, it's actually within the realm of possibility that he could do it.
1: He's got to do all that. He's got to reach for things on the top shelf. Yes, Wemby's got to handle it all, man. We got much more in the NBA postseason. Stay with us. It is prime time on ESPN Radio, the ESPN app, and SiriusXM Channel 80.
3: 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The Thunder win their second in a row and take the 2-1 lead over the Spurs. How will San Antonio respond in game four?
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6: From the Game Weather Center, a slight chance of showers tonight, with possible thunderstorms after 3 a.m., low around 61. Sunday will be mostly cloudy early, then sunny, with a high near 78. Memorial Day will be partly sunny, reaching a high near 80.
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0: All right, Adam. Okay, I feel a little better now, but I still want to hear more from more Oklahoma City Thunder fans, because I can't lie, Tyler got me a little shook right now.
1: Well, from Adam in Oklahoma to Matt in Oklahoma. Matt, what do you say?
2: Thank God. Jeez. Hey, Tyler's on dog food. I'm not really sure. I'll stay there. There was a man in the 90s that won a lot of rings doing exactly what SGA is doing, getting to the line. He got to the line more than SGA does. And everybody worships him, so I see a double standard sometimes with comparisons there. But, man, I don't care if he gets to the line 75 times in the game. I just want to win. Pretty much, like, I don't care how it gets done. And to me, I feel like they responded beautifully to game one. I'm not sure how someone can sit and say I surf flops a lot. You know what? I'd say, a lot of people from the broadcast camera view probably does look like he flops a lot. But the dude also gets touched, and, by rule, when you touch him, it's a foul. So guard him without touching him. Stop him. That's what you got to do, stop him. You did it in game one. Ever since then, though, it's been super efficient. I can't complain. Keep fouling us.
1: Dre, I'm pretty sure that we're supposed to say the things that drive callers that people want to react to. But let's sneak in one more before the break. And we see so many of you on hold. We will get to you after the break. But one more before the break. Zach in OKC wants to comment directly on Tyler. What do you have, Zach?
3: Hey, not to dogpile on Tyler, but, he's definitely the minority here in Oklahoma City. I think most people around here love how they're playing and have no issues with what's going on. I mean, I think it's all kind of pretty blown out of proportion myself.
0: Yeah, I mean, it's a first world complaint, right? Like, most fans of any franchise can go their whole lives and their teams might never win a championship or be in position to win a championship. We're talking about the Knicks and how excited they are because they haven't won a championship since before I was born in 1973. So if you've got a championship, and it's a team that you're a ride or die for, I have a hard time imagining that I would be complaining about how they do it.
1: Guys, it is hard to win in any sport, any professional sport, whatever the level. It is hard to win. You take them how you can get them. Complaining about flopping and foul baiting as a fan of that team, it's one thing if you're a fan of another team. As a fan of that team, I mean, that's like people that complain about the playoff path. It was too easy.
0: Right.
1: We didn't have to go through anybody. Please. We got a lot of people on the line, a lot of you out in Oklahoma City. Get you ready for game four of that series coming up tomorrow. Hang with us. More of your calls. It's primetime on ESPN Radio, the ESPN app, and Sirius XM Channel 80.
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8: From the Game Weather Center, a slight chance of showers overnight, with thunderstorms possible after 3 a.m. Low around 61. Sunday, a chance of morning showers, then becoming sunny with a high near 78. Memorial Day, partly sunny and near 80.
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19: Shai Gilgeous-Alexander has been named the league's MVP for the second consecutive year.
20: It's special. And not really for me personally, but more so for, like, the city and the organization.
21: He's there midcourt to Shai. Slicing left. Steps back, fires. He wants three straight away. Give it to him. Cha-ching and Thunder Moneyball. The reigning MVP has his say and 20 tonight in 25 minutes.
20: None of the accolades and all the stuff that's cool on social media, none of that is what I'm after. I'm just after making sure that while I'm doing this thing, I give it my all and I'm not wasting nobody's time.

0: adjustments in our defense.
1: Yes.
0: And help on the offensive line to protect them.
1: Yep.
0: He's not the biggest guy.
1: Right.
0: And so it's just things that I really feel secure in the hands that we're in with the leadership that we currently have.
1: Well, Sonny Styles being drafted in the first round this year. I'm a Michigan guy, so I'm biased as well. Mike Sanders still in the back end of that defense. He's a champion.
0: Fantastic.
1: He's a leader.
0: Yep.
1: And obviously, you know, they had Bobby Wagner last year, Von Miller as well. That's going to be some leadership if they don't come back that's going to need to be somehow fulfilled. But I just protect Jaden Daniels at all costs.
0: Absolutely. Protect Jaden Daniels. And listen, what we may lack in experience,
1: yes,
0: will make up for it in athleticism and speed.
1: Right.
0: And I think with Dan Quinn, who we know is going to be a lot more involved this season.
1: Right.
0: With two new coordinators, he's going to have to be more involved. You know, I love the way Andy Reid coaches because he's always, he never lets his hand completely off the wheel.
1: Right.
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4: From the Game Weather Center, there is a slight chance of showers overnight with a low around 61. Sunday brings a chance of thunderstorms before mid-morning, then clearing to sunshine with a high near 78. Memorial Day will be partly sunny with a high near 80.
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